cases unclear, and theories may incorporate findings from a range of fields. As with other mental disorders, psychopathy is a personality disorder may be present with a variety of strong negative feelings. The strongest among them is anger.

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A thousand other sensations. 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

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The gentleman psychopath. Witness the criminally psychotic tendencies of

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Music enables us to connect to, contribute to, and care for others and create a vibrational harmony with them.

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He knows what drives me. And I'm the only one who knows what's coming. What are you prepared?

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I know noble accents, but I know too

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In other words, kamikaze.

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But it's as vital as breath. And without it, without love,

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And blessed are those who hear, are to keep what is written in it, for the time is near. And he called out with a mighty voice, Fallen is Babylon the Great. She has become a dwelling place for demons, a haunt for every unclean spirit, a home for every unclean and detestable beast.

Blessed is the one who reads aloud the words of this prophecy. And blessed are those who hear and who keep what is written in it, for the time is near. And he called out with a mighty voice, Fallen is Babylon the Great. She has become a dwelling place for demons, a haunt for every unclean spirit, a horn for every unclean and detestable beast.

Here's what I want to say to you. For those of you that have experienced some hardships, a lot of setbacks, a lot of failure, don't give up on your dreams. I don't care how disappointing it might have been as you've been working toward that dream. But here's what I know, that it's possible. And even though you face disappointments, and even though you will experience some setbacks,

0: Well, the ghoul eats the children. Now, the fragments of stories that have survived, they all revolve around him needing the souls of human children.
1: Early Christians believed that Bagul actually lived in the images themselves and that they were gateways into his realm. Children exposed to the images were especially vulnerable to Bagul's possession and or abduction.

0: the ghoul eats the children. Now, the fragments of stories that have survived, they all revolve around him meeting the souls of human children.
1: Remember, early Christians believed that the ghoul actually lived in the images themselves and that they were gateways into his realm.

of the Abrahamic God. There will be no distinction between physical and virtual reality. We will become one with the machine.

Singularity will help transcend the limitations of our biological existence. We will finally escape the fallen condition of our humanity. A final union in which technology will take the place of the Abrahamic God.

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Symbols are given power by people. On its own, a symbol is meaningless.

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We are with many people, and music is

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0: Many people think this is a joke. They think this is just entertainment. This is much more than entertainment. What you are listening to is motherfucking art. This is why we breathe, and this is why we love hardstyle.
1: So, ihr Mullabies! Haha, this is why we love hardstyle! Pumpi und Hedy, der B-Side! Ich muss ja aber nichts dazu sagen, ne? Put your middle fingers up in the air! Yeah. Oh ja, und anstatt schöner Dicker! Weaver's Bass incoming!

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middle, put your middle fingers up, put your middle, put your middle fingers up, put your middle, put your middle fingers up, put your middle, put your middle fingers up, put your middle, put your middle fingers up, put your middle, put your middle fingers up, put your middle, put your middle fingers up, put your middle, put your middle fingers up, put your middle, put your middle fingers up, put your middle, put your middle fingers up, put your middle, put your middle fingers up, put your middle, put your middle fingers up, put your middle, put your middle fingers up, put your middle, put 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

0: Are we on the air?
1: Yes, you are.
0: Hello, Ma. 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
1: Okay, you got it coming up.

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No limits, no mercy. Welcome to the Power Hour, hosted by the masters of bass. 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
0: Yo, hehe.
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1: 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I live for the music.
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1: 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But in the end it's all worth it. I like to live in my own world. Fuck regular life.
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1: That's what I do on Fridays and Saturdays. Why should I take life so seriously? I just want to do what I like to do.
0: Being far from reality.
1: I can't stand society, it's my own world.
0: I just wanna hear the music.
1: I think the whole system fucking sucks. Everybody's working their fucking ass off during the week, getting totally fucking stressed out. So what's wrong?
0: And what's right?
1: I live for the weekend.
0: I live for hard styles.
1: I live for hard style, baby.
0: So hab ich's!
1: Come on!
0: Let's go!

But you know you can ever make me love you more. Lass mal den Reihe Dämon hinter uns.

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0: here in best condition.
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0: Better than ever.
1: Better than ever.
0: It's now or never.
1: That's pretty clever.
0: Now raise your hand.

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They don't know how long we've been doing this shit. We in the jungle, baby. This here is our realm. This here, you in the lion's den.

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I was lost in the shadows.

At the beginning of the 21st century, a professor of the Scantrax University discovered a sound that travels through solid ground. It has been known to cause the need to dance in humans. Since it is not consciously perceived, it can make people feel vaguely that supernatural events are taking place. Such tones cease being heard as a musical tone unless they are boosted greatly in volume. This particular sound is referred to as

I was born in the 80s, grew up in the 90s. We are the last generation that learned to play in the street. We were the first to play video games, the last to record songs off the radio on cassettes or music videos on VHS. We are the pioneers of Walkmans and chat rooms. We learned how to program the VCR before anyone else. We played with Atari, Super Nintendo, and Sega Genesis. We also believed that the internet was going to be a free world. Yeah, right. We are the generation of the Thundercats, the Power Rangers, the Teenage Mutant Ninja Turtles, Transformers, Saved by the Bell, the Fresh Prince of Bel-Air, and Martin. We traveled in cars without seatbelts or airbags, lived without cell phones. We didn't have 99 television stations, flat screen TVs, surround sound music systems, MP3s, Facebook, or Twitter. But nevertheless, we had a great fucking time.

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2: Faster now. 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

everything's good, Zeus? Hi, we're standing outside the latest porn raid. There's a special task force, PAP, Pricks Against Porn. I'm here with the lead officer, Francesca. So tell me, Francesca, how does it feel to yet again shut down another porn shoot?

We're standing outside the latest porn raid. There's a special task force, PAP, Pricks Against Porn. I'm here with the lead officer, Francesca. So tell me, Francesca, how does it feel to yet again shut down another porn shoot?

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Trembling bass. Distorted sounds. And mesmerizing melodies.

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We're still here.

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By following these magical streams, they found a mysterious structure. Writing on the wall read, "Those who drink from the holy waters will obtain the power."

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Let's talk about the future. 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Doing something about it is hard. Actions speak louder than words. I look out and I see thousands of people with different hopes. But it's important never to forget where you come from. We all come from the same place.

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Your eyes are wide open, asking yourself what the fuck just happened. Well, hardstyle just happened, and it left its undeniable mark on you. And you are not alone. We've all been through it. You're with allies, friends. This is family. All connected by that thrill you just felt, cemented in tremoring kicks and an unyielding bass. We're at the verge of a new age, and it's time for you to give in, so you'll finally be able to let go. We welcome you to side with us, expand with us, and spread the gospel. The evolution is here. Join us.

The universe, rotating, expanding among the stars. We were put on this planet to find intelligent life. Becoming the first interplanetary species. For thousands of years, we watched the skies, waiting for a message from space.

We were blind, then our mind became clear, and now we can see. The distortions fade, we've aligned with the gods, cloaked in infinity. We're designed for greatness, born with a force to change history. In a universe without boundaries, not bound by the chains of existing reality. We are limitless.